0: Tomasz Paul led the Salieri Chamber Orchestra in music by Johann Baptist von Hall with a symphony in F major. Good evening to you. I'm Tyler Klein. You're listening to The Classical Station. Glad to be with you tonight on this Thursday, and I hope you're doing well. Coming up in about 4 minutes, I've got that gorgeous music by Samuel Barber with his Adagio for Strings. Later on, it's the Symphony in D Major by Antonio Rossetti. By the way, if you ever have any questions about the music, we're always happy to help, and you can find our contact information on our website.
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2: Combination of lower humidity and clear skies, allowing temperatures to drop back between 50 and 55 tonight. Nice recovery on your Friday. Sunshine, lower winds, and temperatures up around 80 through the afternoon. And it looks like we'll be between 80 and 85 for both days over the weekend, with some cooler evenings and expecting a lot of sunshine to continue into early next week. From Stormwatch 9 Weather Center, I'm meteorologist Kevin Skorupa.
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0: 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Up next, gorgeous music by Samuel Barber with his Adagio for Strings, originally from a string quartet of his, performed here by the St. Louis Symphony Orchestra.
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0: Adagio for Strings by Samuel Barber. Music originally for string quartets performed there by the St. Louis Symphony Orchestra, conducted by Leonard Slatkin. 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Glad to have you along on this Thursday night. Still to come in about 4 minutes, music by Antonio Rossetti with the composer's Symphony in D Major.
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0: The keyboard sonata in F minor by Domenico Scarlatti with a performance by pianist Andre Watts. Up next, music by Rossetti with his symphony in D major performed by the London Mozart Players.
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0: The Symphony in D Major by Antonio Rossetti, a performance by the London Mozart Players, conducted by Matthias Baumert. Good evening to you. I'm Tyler Klein. 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

0: The Allegro from the Violin Concerto in D Minor by Roman. Violinist Nils-Erik Sparf joined by the Orpheus Chamber Ensemble of Stockholm. This is the Classical Station. Glad to have you with us tonight. And coming up in just a moment, all-time classics for this Thursday night with the music of Beethoven.
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0: Well, good evening to you. I'm Tyler Klein. You're listening to the Classical Station, and for all-time classics tonight, music by Beethoven with his Piano Concerto No. 1, a work he composed between 1796 and 1797, one of the first works written after moving to Vienna at the age of 22 to conquer the city as pianist and composer. But delayed publishing until 1801 kept it from competitors, issuing his most accomplished concerto first as number one, though it was actually the third one composed. The work captures youthful Beethoven at his most brilliant, indebted to Mozart and Haydn's concerto models, but unmistakably his own in extraordinary energy, harmonic adventurousness, and overt virtuosity showcased in his jaw-dropping cadenza. The finale's comical false ending, a conspicuously non-virtuosic mini-cadenza followed by somber wind chorale before everything bursts open in exuberant play, reveals the playful wit already alive in the young conqueror. Pianist Vladimir Ashkenazy is joined by the Cleveland Orchestra.

0: The Piano Concerto No. 1 in C Major by Beethoven, all-time classics on this Thursday night. Pianist Vladimir Ashkenazy joined by the Cleveland Orchestra.
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2: Combination of lower humidity and clear skies, allowing temperatures to drop back between 50 and 55 tonight. Nice recovery on your Friday. Sunshine, lower winds, and temperatures up around 80 through the afternoon. And it looks like we'll be between 80 and 85 for both days over the weekend, with some cooler evenings and expecting a lot of sunshine to continue into early next week. From Stormwatch 9 Weather Center, I'm meteorologist Kevin Skorupa.
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0: the song tune and chaconne from The Fairy Queen by Henry Purcell. Jean Lamont conducted Tafel music in that performance. 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Coming up next, it's Lark Ascending by Rafe Vaughan Williams. Violinist Annika Gomeyers joined by the Philharmonia Orchestra, conducted by Andrew Litton.
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Lark Ascending by Rafe Vaughn Williams. Violinist Anikiko Myers performed with the Philharmonia Orchestra, conducted by Andrew Litton, on the Classical

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0: The Gigue from the Overture No. 5 in B-flat by Francesco Maria Veracini. Reinhard Goerbel conducted Musica Antiqua Cologne in that performance. Coming up in just a moment, music by Ottorino Respighi with his Ancient Airs and Dances Suite No. 3.
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0: The Ancient Airs and Dances Suite No. 3 by Ottorino Respighi, Jesus Lopez Cobos conducted, the Lausanne Chamber Orchestra. Good evening to you, I'm Tyler Klein. 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
2: Combination of lower humidity and clear skies, allowing temperatures to drop back between 50 and 55 tonight. Nice recovery on your Friday. Sunshine, lower winds, and temperatures up around 80 through the afternoon. And it looks like we'll be between 80 and 85 for both days over the weekend with some cooler evenings and expecting a lot of sunshine to continue into early next week. From Stormwatch 9 Weather Center, I'm meteorologist Kevin Skorupa.
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0: Keyboard Concerto No. 1 in D Minor by Johann Sebastian Bach. Pianist Murray Pariah performed with the Academy of St. Martin in the Fields. 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

0: The Song of India from Sadko by Nikolai Rimsky-Korsakov. That was cellist Julian Lloyd Webber with the Royal Philharmonic Orchestra conducted by Nicholas Cleberry. Up next, it's Amboise Thomas' Mignon Overture with the Boston Symphony.
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0: Affecta Sur by Georg Philippe Telemann. And that was Simon Standage conducting Collegium Musicum 90 in that performance on the Classical Station. Coming up in just a moment, music by Franz Joseph Haydn with his Symphony No. 39 in G minor, with the English concert led by Trevor Pennock.
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0: The Symphony No. 39 in G minor by Franz Joseph Haydn. Trevor Bennett conducted the English concert in that performance on the Classical Station. Good evening to you. I'm Tyler Klein with you for just a bit longer tonight on this Thursday. You're listening to the Classical Station. Hope you're doing well. And coming up in about 4 minutes, I've got Richard Wagner's Rienzi Overture, as well as a Concerto a Due Cori in B-flat by George Frederick Handel. After a busy day Monday through Friday, Dinner Classics offers you a way to relax and unwind from 6 to 8 p.m. This program is the perfect accompaniment with evening meal, a favorite book, or just while you're surfing the web. So take some time for yourself with some of these classical favorites. Join me, Tyler Klein, for Dinner Classics one last time this week, tomorrow at 6 p.m. here on the Classical Station. And as always, you can look over our complete program schedule anytime by logging on to our website.
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2: Combination of lower humidity and clear skies, allowing temperatures to drop back between 50 and 55 tonight. Nice recovery on your Friday. Sunshine, lower winds, and temperatures up around 80 through the afternoon. And it looks like we'll be between 80 and 85 for both days over the weekend, with some cooler evenings and expecting a lot of sunshine to continue into early next week. From Stormwatch 9 Weather Center, I'm meteorologist Kevin Skorupa.
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0: The Waltz in A-flats, number 1 by Frédéric Chopin, pianist Stanislav Bunin performed. 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

0: The Rienzi Overture by Richard Wagner. That was a performance by the Metropolitan Opera Orchestra. 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Glad to have you along on this Thursday night. And still to come, it's music by George Frederick Handel with his Concerto Ad Due Chori No. 1 in B-flat. 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

0: Pianist Alicia de la Rocha with the music of Soler. That was the Sonata in D Major. 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

0: The minuet from Luigi Boccherini's String Quintet, No. 11 in E major, his Opus 13, No. 5. Roy Goodman conducted the Hanover Band in that performance. Good evening, I'm Tyler Klein, back with you again tomorrow night at 6 o'clock for Dinner Classics, here on the Classical Station.
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0: and a divertimento by Mozart here on the Classical Station, usually for a small ensemble to perform, but the Academy performing there for you under Sir Neville Mariner. And you heard Mozart's divertimento number 2. And a reminder, the Mozart Block is here at 9 o'clock every weekday morning. If you're looking for a little Mozart music to help get the day started, you can guarantee that it'll be here at 9 a.m., hosted by yours truly. I'm Mark Calder. On the way for you, the Unfinished Symphony by Franz Schubert with the Metropolitan Opera Orchestra. There's works ahead by Paganini, the Bach family, Beethoven, and in just a few minutes, a piece by Viotti for violin and orchestra.
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2: One of the many things I enjoy about summer is the way it sounds. 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Antonio Vivaldi composed a concerto nicknamed after conch shells, and Georg Philipp Telemann wrote a symphony imitating the sound of crickets. You'll hear them both on Sunday Baroque this weekend. I'm Suzanne Bona. 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

0: And the Rondo and Chaconne from Mulray's Suite in B-flat major. Those pieces performed by Musica Pacifica. Well, let's see. Music now by Viotti with violin obbligato. It's his piano concerto number 3, the second movement of it, with pianist Philip Andremont, violinist Ola Rudner, and the Vienna Chamber Orchestra.
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0: And music there for you from the Piano Concerto No. 3 by Viotti. Pianist Philip Entremont joined violinist Ola Rudner, and they were both accompanied by the Vienna Chamber Orchestra. The Concerto Grosso by Corelli is just a few minutes away.
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0: An aria by Handel, the aria Verdi Prati Melchina with Collegium Musicum 90, directed by Simon Standage. And now a concerto grosso, this music by Arcangelo Corelli.
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0: Concerto Grosso by Arcangelo Corelli. That one in D major, in case you were playing along. The English concert was directed by Trevor Penick. Coming up in just a few minutes, Schubert's Symphony No. 8, the Unfinished Symphony. 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

0: Two minuets by Rameau, helping to finish up the hour, played by Le Talon Lyrique, directed by Christophe Rousset. And now the unfinished symphony, the Symphony No. 8 by Schubert. Here's the Metropolitan Opera Orchestra, led by James Levine.
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0: And the symphony number 8 by Franz Schubert, his unfinished symphony. For some reason, he put down the pen after the first two movements. Some feel it might have been because he thought himself he was composing a too deeply personal piece and didn't want to finish it. But nonetheless, two of the most wonderful movements in classical music. Schubert's symphony number 8, the unfinished symphony, with a Metropolitan Opera Orchestra led by James Levine. Omar Calder here. Don Spencer joined you after my program. His show is coming together quite nicely. I hope that you can stay and join him. A cello concerto by J.B.A. Janssen is coming up. And then on to works by Paganini, Johann Christian Bach, Beethoven, and more.
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2: Many of the best-known composers from the Baroque era in history were from Germany, France, England, Italy, and Spain. 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It's on Sunday Baroque this week. I'm Suzanne Bona. 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

0: two dances from Telemann's Water Music in C Major. The Musica Antiqua of Köln was led by Reinhard Goebel. And now the Santa Fe Festival Orchestra perform music by JBA Janssen.
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0: And the cello concerto in D major by Jean-Baptiste Aimé Janssen, or JVA Janssen. The Santa Fe Festival Orchestra was joined by cellist Janos Starker. Well, if you'd like to join us on the first weekend of August, you're certainly welcome to, as we bring you Ebony and Ivory, a keyboard classics weekend, putting the spotlight on the superstars of classical piano.
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0: And a Slavonic dance by Dvorak, the second to last one he composed, number 7 from his second set of 8. The Hungarian State Orchestra was led by Adam Fischer. And now music from the Trio Sonata, number 3 by Zelenka. Here's the Allegro from that phase.
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0: Then music from Czech Baroque composer Jan Dismas Zelenka. The Allegro from his trio Sonata No. 3 and the ARS Prague Instrumentalist performing it for you. Coming up in just a few minutes, I've got Paganini's Violin Concerto No. 1 waiting for you. Piece first heard in March in 1819 in Naples. Here for you, coming up in about 4 minutes. Stay tuned.
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0: And the first piece from Bach's Well-Tempered Clavier, number one from Book One, The Prelude and Fugue in C Major, and it was performed by pianist András Scheff.
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0: violinist Gil Shaham and the New York Philharmonic led by Giuseppe Sinopoli, performing music by Niccolo Paganini, incredible violin player and quite a showman as well. He'd often perform bringing out a pair of scissors and playing a piece and cutting a string on the violin till he got down to one. There, his first violin concerto. Once again, violinist Gil Shaham playing for you. Well, Mark Calder here. Don Spencer's eager to join you. He's got a nice mix planned, as he always does. Hope you can stay and join him for a little while. Coming up this hour, music from the String Quartet No. 6 by Beethoven and a Sinfonia by Johann Christian Bach is on the way in just a few minutes. Stay where you are.
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0: Kamerad Budapest, led by Hans Pettigemüller, playing a Sinfonia by Johann Christian Bach. A sample of the string quartet number 6 by Beethoven is just a few minutes away.
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0: the Academy of St. Martin in the Fields Chamber Ensemble, playing the Allegro from Handel's Violin Sonata in D Major, is Opus 1, number 13, early one from him. Well, on now to music from the String Quartet, number 6 by Beethoven. Here's the first movement, and the Cleveland Quartet is here to play it for you.
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0: Music from Beethoven's String Quartet No. 6, performed there for you by the Cleveland Quartet. And that's about it for me, Mark Calder, now making room here for Don Spencer. He's got a nice mix planned for you. Until we meet again, take care of yourselves and continue listening. Mark Calder, over and out.
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0: And finishing up the hour with the Andante by Francesco Serrieri from his Sinfonia in B-flat major. I Solisti Veneti was directed by Claudio Simone for that recording.
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0: Toon Koopman with the Amsterdam Baroque Orchestra and the Symphony No. 18 by Mozart. Great way to start our time together. I'm Don Spencer, and I'm glad to have your company. Coming up in just a few moments, Tchaikovsky's Capriccio Italian with the Bournemouth Symphony.
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0: Anthony de Bonaventura piano with the Harpsichord Sonata in F by Domenico Scarlatti. Coming up in just a moment, Andrew Litton directing the Bournemouth Symphony Orchestra and Tchaikovsky's Capriccio Italian.
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0: on the classical station, Andrew Litton leading the Bournemouth Symphony Orchestra and Tchaikovsky's Capriccio Italian. A harpsichord concerto by Bach on the way with Murray Pariah at the keyboard.
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0: the Hans Jörg Polka by Lanner with the Johann Strauss Ensemble of the Vienna Symphony Orchestra. A harpsichord concerto by Bach on the way next with Murray Pariah and the Academy of St. Martin in the Fields.
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0: Murray Pariah, piano, with the Academy of St. Martin in the Fields, with the Harpsichord Concerto, number 5 in F minor, and that's music by Johann Sebastian Bach. Beethoven's Symphony number 1 coming right up to start our next hour with the Chicago Symphony.
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0: on the classical station, the Tetri Quartet, with the finale from the String Quartet, number 2, by Franz Joseph Haydn. Our next hour starts with the Symphony number 1 by Beethoven, with the Chicago Symphony Orchestra.
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0: leading what he referred to as his Cinderella Orchestra, Sir George Schulte and the Chicago Symphony Orchestra, there with the Symphony No. 1 by Beethoven. Don Spencer with you here on the Classical Station, inviting you to stay tuned. Elizabeth Walfish coming up with the Parlay of Instruments and the Violin Concerto No. 1 by James Brooks.
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0: Andante Larghetto from Handel's Berenice with Collegium Musicum 90 and Simon Standage conducting. A violin concerto by James Brooks on the way with Elizabeth Wallfish.
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0: Peter Holman leading the parlay of instruments with Elizabeth Wallfish, violin, and the Violin Concerto, number one, by James Brooks. You know, classical music can really help to brighten every evening. 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

0: That's Paul Dyer with the Australian Brandenburg Orchestra and the Concerto for Strings in C by Antonio Vivaldi. Coming up in the next hour here on the Classical Station, music by Brahms, Johann Christian Bach, and Sir Arthur Sullivan.
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0: Lydia Mordkovich, violin, with Raphael Walfish, cello, Naomi Yerby, leading the London Symphony Orchestra, and the Double Concerto in A Minor, music by Johannes Brahms. Coming up in the next 4 minutes, Johann Christian Bach's Clemenza di Scipione, the overture with the Hanover Band, led by Anthony Halstead.
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2: The Baroque era lasted a whopping 150 years, so some of the musicians from the beginning of that historical period, such as Chiara Margherita Cozzolani and Francesco Cavalli, were long gone by the time later Baroque composers, such as Johann Sebastian Bach, were even born. You'll hear music from the early and late years of the Baroque era on Sunday Baroque this weekend. I'm Suzanne Bona. 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

0: Jean-Louis Steuermann, piano, with the Allemande in Gavotte from the Partita No. 6 by Johann Sebastian Bach.
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0: That's music by Johann Christian Bach, the overture from Clemenza di Scipione with the Hanover Band and Anthony Halsted conducting. The HMS Pinafore Overture by Sir Arthur Sullivan on the way in just a moment or two with the Academy of St. Martin in the Fields and Sir Neville Mariner conducting. 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

0: HMS Pinafore Overture by Sir Arthur Sullivan with the Academy of St. Martin in the Fields, Sir Neville Mariner conducting. Starting on August 1st, join Mark Calder every morning at 10. Yes, that's right. Mark gets to sleep a little bit later because we welcome back Laura Carlo to the Classical Station every morning at 6. I'll see you in the afternoon at 2, and Tyler is here, as always, with Dinner Classics at 6. Here on the Classical Station, that starts on August 1st.
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Good morning, here's what's happening. The United States has launched airstrikes against Iran for the 13th consecutive night, with Iranian media reporting blasts in several cities, including Horamabad, Jask, Ahvaz, and Bandar Abbas. A U.S. missile strike near Ahvaz left 4 people dead and 5 injured, while additional strikes on Horamabad and the port city of Bandar Abbas resulted in 2 injuries at each site, according to Iranian media. The White House has imposed a new round of sweeping tariffs on more than 80 countries, setting off a wave of criticism and protests from U.S. allies and major trading partners. The newest levies, announced late yesterday by the U.S. Trade Representative Jameson Greer, would fall under Section 301 of the Trade Act of 1974, which is aimed against countries that engage in forced labor. Concerns are growing in Southern California over a cluster of exceptionally rare cancer cases that has sickened multiple children in a suburban community. Families living in the Orange County neighborhood of Ladera

came down with confirmed cases of cyclosporiasis, according to state health officials. The Department of Health and Human Services says it's investigating additional cases that might be linked to the cluster. Dartmouth Health said Cheshire Medical Center has identified 16 patients, including 10 employees, who were exposed to cyclosporiasis.

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The weather forecast today calls for sunny skies and a high near 84 degrees. Tonight, it will be mostly clear with a low around 51. Tomorrow, expect sunny weather again with a high near 86. A southeast wind will develop around 5 miles an hour. Saturday night, partly cloudy skies are expected with a low around 54. And on Sunday, it'll be mostly sunny with a high near 86. 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

0: And an overture by Joseph Bologna, Chevalier de Saint-Georges, beginning our Friday morning together. The overture to L'Amant Anonyme, or The Anonymous Lover, with the Tafel Music Orchestra, directed by Jean Lamont. Well, hello and good Friday morning to you. The weekend closer than ever now. Well, let's get through one more day, right? Coming up this hour, I've got music by Satie, Beethoven, and Brahms as a classic cluster. All three played by pianist John O'Connor. It's on the way in just a few minutes. Also, music ahead by William Corbett, Dvorak, Rossini, and more. On the way.
1: 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Today is July 24th. On this date in 1567, Mary, Queen of Scots, was forced to abdicate in favor of her one-year-old son, James VI. In 1950, the first rocket was launched from Cape Canaveral. And in 2001, Simeon Saxe-Coburg-Gotha, the former Tsar Simeon II of Bulgaria, was elected Prime Minister of that country, becoming the first monarch in history to be so elected. Born on this date in 1725, English sailor and priest John Newton, the author of the hymn Amazing Grace. In 1802, French novelist and playwright Alexandre Dumas. And in 1897, American pilot and author Amelia Earhart. Dying on this day in 1862, the 8th President of the United States, Martin Van Buren. In 1980, English actor and comedian Peter Sellers. And in 1991, Isaac Bashevis Singer, the Polish-American novelist and short story writer and Nobel Prize laureate.
2: There were some extraordinary early musicians who achieved great longevity, especially for their time. They include German composer Georg Philipp Telemann, who lived to age 86 and continued to compose right to the end, and French octogenarian Jean-Philippe Rameau, who waited until age 50 to write his first opera. You'll enjoy music by composers with long creative lives on Sunday Baroque this week. I'm Suzanne Bona. Join me this Sunday from noon to 4 on Classical 90.9 WSCS.
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pianist John O'Connor performing a classic cluster of favorites by Erik Satie, his Jeune Petit No. 1, followed by Beethoven's Fiorlisa, and Brahms' Waltz rounded out that cluster. Hope you enjoyed it. And now violinist Andrew Manzi plays for you Alla Romana by William Corbett from his Bizarre Universe.

0: Violinist Andrew Manzi and the European Community Baroque Orchestra performing Alla Romana, a concerto for violin by William Corbett.
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0: Good morning, here's what's happening. The United States has launched airstrikes against Iran for the 13th consecutive night, with Iranian media reporting blasts in several cities, including Horamabad, Jask, Ahvaz, and Bandar Abbas. A U.S. missile strike near Ahvaz left 4 people dead and 5 injured, while additional strikes on Horamabad and the port city of Bandar Abbas resulted in 2 injuries at each site, according to Iranian media. The White House has imposed a new round of sweeping tariffs on more than 80 countries, setting off a wave of criticism and protests from U.S. allies and major trading partners. The newest levies, announced late yesterday by the U.S. Trade Representative Jameson Greer, would fall under Section 301 of the Trade Act of 1974, which is aimed against countries that engage in forced labor. Concerns are growing in Southern California over a cluster of exceptionally rare cancer cases that has sickened multiple children in a suburban community. Families living in the Orange County neighborhood of Ladera Ranch, home to about 26,000 people, have reported that 6 children in the community were diagnosed with Ewing sarcoma, according to Kathy Foley, vice chair of the County Board of Supervisors. Ewing sarcoma is a rare cancer that primarily affects bone and soft tissue. Tens of thousands of people were urged to evacuate yesterday as forest fires continued to tear through Spain, France, and Italy. The latest fires come as Europe prepares for another heat wave, with temperatures up to 104 degrees Fahrenheit forecast in some areas. So far in 2026, wildfires have burned more land in Europe than the annual average over the past 2 decades. 9 people who ate lettuce that was served at the Cheshire Medical Center cafeteria in Keene came down with confirmed cases of cyclosporiasis, according to state health officials. The Department of Health and Human Services says it's investigating additional cases that might be linked to the cluster. Dartmouth Health said Cheshire Medical Center has identified 16 patients, including 10 employees, who were exposed to cyclosporiasis.
1: Sunny skies again today, and it should be warmer with highs between 80 and 85. Still fairly comfortable through the afternoon, and with that lower humidity, we do fade back into the 50s again tonight under fair skies. 50s for overnight lows over the weekend, highs each afternoon with sunshine in the low and mid-80s. A little more humidity creeping in Monday, and a better chance of showers and storms on Tuesday. From Stormwatch 9 Weather Center, I'm meteorologist Kevin Skorupa.

0: Pianist Thomas Richner and a waltz by Chopin, his waltz in C sharp minor, opus 64, number 2. Well, music now by Antonín Dvořák. He wrote a set of 8 Slavonic dances that were very popular, and he was asked to write more like them. So this one, the very last, number 8 from the second set of 8, played by the Cleveland Orchestra under Krzysztof von Oknanie.
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0: And officially, the very last Slavonic Dance by Dvorak, number 8 of his second set of 8. The Slavonic Dance in A-flat major with the Klimat Orchestra led by Krzysztof von Oknanie. Well, let's see. Next hour gets underway with music for trumpet and ensemble, a piece by Molter you might like. And on to an overture by William Boyce in just a few minutes, performed by Kandelena. Stay tuned.
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0: The Largo from the Second Violin Concerto by Samuel Wesley. Violinist Elizabeth Fallfish joining the parley of instruments, and they were led by Peter Holman.
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the ensemble Candelena, directed by Adrian Shepherd, performing the overture number 12 by William Boyce. And now to wrap up the hour, the Scala di Seta, or Silken Ladder, overture by Rossini. If you listen real close, you'll hear the ladder descending from the sky in the beginning.

0: The Montreal Symphony under Charles Dutoit, playing for you the Scala di Seta or Silken Ladder Overture, composed by Rossini.
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Good morning. Here's what's happening. The United States has launched airstrikes against Iran for the 13th consecutive night, with Iranian media reporting blasts in several cities, including Horamabad, Jask,

0: California over a cluster of exceptionally rare cancer cases that has sickened multiple children in a suburban community. Families living in the Orange County neighborhood of Ladera Ranch, home to about 26,000 people, have reported that six children in the community were diagnosed with Ewing sarcoma, according to Kathy Foley, vice chair of the County Board of Supervisors. Ewing sarcoma is a rare cancer that primarily affects bone and soft tissue. Tens of thousands of people were urged to evacuate yesterday as forest fires continued to tear through Spain, France, and Italy. The latest fires come as Europe prepares for another heat wave, with temperatures up to 104 degrees Fahrenheit forecast in some areas. So far in 2026, wildfires have burned more land in Europe than the annual average over the past two decades. Nine people who ate lettuce that was served at the Cheshire Medical Center cafeteria in Keene came down with confirmed cases of cyclosporiasis, according to state health officials. The Department of Health and Human Services says it's investigating additional cases that might be linked to the cluster. Dartmouth Health said Cheshire Medical Center has identified 16 patients, including 10 employees, who were exposed to cyclosporiasis. Classical 90.9 WSCS is a non-commercial, not-for-profit service to New London and the other communities of the Lake Sunapee region. 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
2: Sunny skies again today, and it should be warmer with highs between 80 and 85. Still fairly comfortable through the afternoon, and with that lower humidity, we do fade back into the 50s again tonight under fair skies. 50s for overnight lows over the weekend, highs each afternoon with sunshine in the low and mid-80s, a little more humidity creeping in Monday, and a better chance of showers and storms on Tuesday. From Stormwatch 9 Weather Center, I'm meteorologist Kevin Skorupa.
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0: trumpeter Håkon Hardenberger and the London Philharmonic led by Elgar Howarth. And they're the Trumpet Concerto No. 1 by Mozart. Well, the Mozart block at 9 o'clock this Friday morning will be his Piano Sonata No. 10. Pianist Jean-Bernard Pommier will play that for you. Hope you can join me. Coming up, music from a double piano concerto by Mendelssohn. Now, the second movement, the Adagio, with pianists Hugh Tinney, Benjamin Frith, and Prentice O'Doon directs the RTE Sinfonietta. It's about 4 minutes away.
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2: Today is July 24th. On this date in 1567, Mary, Queen of Scots, was forced to abdicate in favor of her one-year-old son, James VI. In 1950, the first rocket was launched from Cape Canaveral. And in 2001, Simeon Saxe-Coburg-Gotha, the former Tsar Simeon II of Bulgaria, was elected Prime Minister of that country, becoming the first monarch in history to be so elected. Born on this date in 1725, English sailor and priest John Newton, the author of the hymn Amazing Grace. In 1802, French novelist and playwright Alexandre Dumas. And in 1897, American pilot and author Amelia Earhart. Dying on this day in 1862, the 8th President of the United States, Martin Van Buren. In 1980, English actor and comedian Peter Sellers. And in 1991, Isaac Bashevis Singer, the Polish-American novelist and short story writer and Nobel Prize laureate.
3: One of the many things I enjoy about summer is the way it sounds. I love hearing all the birds and crickets and other wildlife chiming in on a steamy summer day or night. Composers enjoyed nature, too. Antonio Vivaldi composed a concerto nicknamed after conch shells, and Georg Philipp Telemann wrote a symphony imitating the sound of crickets. You'll hear them both on Sunday Baroque this weekend. I'm Suzanne Bona. Join me this Sunday from noon to 4 on Classical 90.9 WSCS.
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0: And the second movement, the Adagio non troppo from Mendelssohn's Double Piano Concerto in E Major. Pianist Hugh Tinney and fellow piano player Benjamin Frith joining the RTE Sinfonietta, and they were directed by Princess Odun.
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0: Good morning. Here's what's happening. The United States has launched airstrikes against Iran for the 13th consecutive night, with Iranian media reporting blasts in several cities, including Horamabad, Jask, Ahvaz, and Bandar Abbas. A U.S. missile strike near Ahvaz left 4 people dead and 5 injured, while additional strikes on Horamabad and the port city of Bandar Abbas resulted in 2 injuries at each site, according to Iranian media. The White House has imposed a new round of sweeping tariffs on more than 80 countries, setting off a wave of criticism and protests from U.S. allies and major trading partners. The newest levies, announced late yesterday by the U.S. Trade Representative Jamison Greer, would fall under Section 301 of the Trade Act of 1974, which is aimed against countries that engage in forced labor. Concerns are growing in Southern California over a cluster of exceptionally rare cancer cases that has sickened multiple children in a suburban community. Families living in the Orange County neighborhood of Ladera Ranch, home to about 26,000 people, have reported that 6 children in the community were diagnosed with Ewing sarcoma, according to Kathy Foley, vice chair of the County Board of Supervisors. Ewing sarcoma is a rare cancer that primarily affects bone and soft tissue. Tens of thousands of people were urged to evacuate yesterday as forest fires continued to tear through Spain, France, and Italy. The latest fires come as Europe prepares for another heat wave, with temperatures up to 104 degrees Fahrenheit forecast in some areas. So far in 2026, wildfires have burned more land in Europe than the annual average over the past 2 decades. 9 people who ate lettuce that was served at the Cheshire Medical Center cafeteria in Keene came down with confirmed cases of cyclosporiasis, according to state health officials. The Department of Health and Human Services says it's investigating additional cases that might be linked to the cluster. Dartmouth Health said Cheshire Medical Center has identified 16 patients, including 10 employees, who were exposed to cyclosporiasis.
1: Sunny skies again today, and it should be warmer with highs between 80 and 85. Still fairly comfortable through the afternoon, and with that lower humidity, we do fade back into the 50s again tonight under fair skies. 50s for overnight lows over the weekend, highs each afternoon with sunshine in the low and mid-80s. A little more humidity creeping in Monday, and a better chance of showers and storms on Tuesday. From Stormwatch 9 Weather Center, I'm meteorologist Kevin Skorupa.

0: The Israel Chamber Orchestra, led by the violinist Shlomo Mintz, and there the Allegro from Vivaldi's Violin Concerto in A Major. And on now to a Sinfonia, this music by Franz Ignaz Beck. Here's his Sinfonia in E Major with the Northern Chamber Orchestra, and they're directed by Nicholas Ward.
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0: A Sinfonia for your Friday morning by Franz Ignaz Beck, his Sinfonia in E Major. The Northern Chamber Orchestra was directed by Nicholas Ward. Well, let's see. I'll finish up this hour with a trio sonata by Corelli. And next hour, I get started with Beethoven's Egmont Overture, a wonderful recording with the Boston Symphony under Seiji Ozawa. Stick around.
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0: the Ensemble Stravaganza and a chaconne by Telemann, a chaconne from his overture in F minor. And now Camille Saint-Saëns' A Wedding Cake.
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And for any newlyweds listening, Wedding Cake by Camille Saint-Saëns. Pianist Jean-Philippe Caillard joining the Royal Philharmonic under André Previn. And on now to a trio sonata by Arcangelo Corelli. Here's his trio sonata in C with the English Concert performing for you.

0: The English Concert rounding out the hour, performing a trio sonata by Corelli. It's Opus 1, number 7. Beethoven's Egmont Overture is on the way for you in just a few minutes.
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tariffs on more than 80 countries, setting off a wave of criticism and protests from U.S. allies and major trading partners. The newest levies, announced late yesterday by the U.S. Trade Representative Jamison Greer, would fall under Section 301 of the Trade Act of 1974, which is aimed against countries that engage in forced labor. Concerns are growing in Southern California over a cluster of exceptionally rare cancer cases that has sickened multiple children in a suburban community. Families living in the Orange County neighborhood of Ladera Ranch, home to about 26,000 people, have reported that six children in the community were diagnosed with Ewing sarcoma, according to Kathy Foley, vice chair of the County Board of Supervisors. Ewing sarcoma is a rare cancer that primarily affects bone and soft tissue. Tens of thousands of people were urged to evacuate yesterday as forest fires continued to tear through Spain, France, and Italy. The latest fires come as Europe prepares for another heat wave, with temperatures up to 104 degrees Fahrenheit forecast in some areas. So far in 2026, wildfires have burned more land in Europe than the annual average over the past two decades. Nine people who ate lettuce that was served at the Cheshire Medical Center cafeteria in Keene came down with confirmed cases of cyclosporiasis, according to state health officials. The Department of Health and Human Services says it's investigating additional cases that might be linked to the cluster. Dartmouth Health said Cheshire Medical Center has identified 16 patients, including 10 employees, who were exposed to cyclosporiasis.

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0: Sunny skies again today, and it should be warmer with highs between 80 and 85. Still fairly comfortable through the afternoon, and with that lower humidity, we do fade back into the 50s again tonight under fair skies. 50s for overnight lows over the weekend, highs each afternoon with sunshine in the low and mid-80s. A little more humidity creeping in Monday, and a better chance of showers and storms on Tuesday. From StormWatch 9 Weather Center, I'm meteorologist Kevin Skorupa.
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0: And an overture by Beethoven here on the Classical Station. He composed for a play by the same name, Egmont's, back in 1787. Beethoven composing that music around 1810. And you heard his Egmont Overture with the Boston Symphony, directed by Seiji Ozawa. Well, the Mozart block at 9 o'clock is getting closer. Today, his piano sonata number 10 with pianist Jean-Bernard Pommier. We hope you can stay for it. And still ahead this hour, music by Dvorak, the Bach family, John Field, and more. Stay tuned.
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2: Many of the best-known composers from the Baroque era in history were from Germany, France, England, Italy, and Spain. This weekend, you'll hear music from Scandinavia, such as Swedish violinist and composer Johan Agrell, Leipzig-born musician Johan Scheibe, who pursued his successful career in Denmark, and Norwegian composer Johan Heinrich Berlin. It's on Sunday Baroque this week.
3: Today is July 24th. On this date in 1567, Mary, Queen of Scots, was forced to abdicate in favor of her one-year-old son, James VI. In 1950, the first rocket was launched from Cape Canaveral. And in 2001, Simeon Saxe-Coburg-Gotha, the former Tsar Simeon II of Bulgaria, was elected Prime Minister of that country, becoming the first monarch in history to be so elected. Born on this date in 1725, English sailor and priest John Newton, the author of the hymn Amazing Grace. In 1802, French novelist and playwright Alexandre Dumas. And in 1897, American pilot and author Amelia Earhart. Dying on this day in 1862, the 8th President of the United States, Martin Van Buren. In 1980, English actor and comedian Peter Sellers. And in 1991, Isaac Bashevis Singer, the Polish-American novelist and short story writer and Nobel Prize laureate.
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pianist Philip Entremonts and the Vienna Chamber Orchestra performing music from Viotti's Piano Concerto No. 3. And now a Slavonic dance by Dvorak. Here is No. 4 of his second set of 8.

0: And there, the Slavonic Dance in D-flat major, number 4 of the second set of 8 by Dvorak with the Cleveland Orchestra, led by Krzysztof Vonnegnanyi.
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0: Good morning. Here's what's happening. The United States has launched airstrikes against Iran for the 13th consecutive night, with Iranian media reporting blasts in several cities, including Horamabad, Jask, Ahvaz, and Bandar Abbas. A U.S. missile strike near Ahvaz left 4 people dead and 5 injured, while additional strikes on Horamabad and the port city of Bandar Abbas resulted in 2 injuries at each site, according to Iranian media. The White House has imposed a new round of sweeping tariffs on more than 80 countries, setting off a wave of criticism and protests from U.S. allies and major trading partners. The newest levies, announced late yesterday by the U.S. Trade Representative Jamison Greer, would fall under Section 301 of the Trade Act of 1974, which is aimed against countries that engage in forced labor. Concerns are growing in Southern California over a cluster of exceptionally rare cancer cases that has sickened multiple children in a suburban community. Families living in the Orange County neighborhood of Ladera Ranch, home to about 26,000 people, have reported that 6 children in the community were diagnosed with Ewing sarcoma, according to Kathy Foley, vice chair of the County Board of Supervisors. Ewing sarcoma is a rare cancer that primarily affects bone and soft tissue. Tens of thousands of people were urged to evacuate yesterday as forest fires continued to tear through Spain, France, and Italy. The latest fires come as Europe prepares for another heat wave, with temperatures up to 104 degrees Fahrenheit forecast in some areas. So far in 2026, wildfires have burned more land in Europe than the annual average over the past 2 decades. 9 people who ate lettuce that was served at the Cheshire Medical Center cafeteria in Keene came down with confirmed cases of cyclosporiasis, according to state health officials. The Department of Health and Human Services says it's investigating additional cases that might be linked to the cluster. Dartmouth Health said Cheshire Medical Center has identified 16 patients, including 10 employees, who were exposed to cyclosporiasis.
1: Sunny skies again today, and it should be warmer with highs between 80 and 85. Still fairly comfortable through the afternoon, and with that lower humidity, we do fade back into the 50s again tonight under fair skies. 50s for overnight lows over the weekend, highs each afternoon with sunshine in the low and mid-80s. A little more humidity creeping in Monday, and a better chance of showers and storms on Tuesday. From Storm Watch 9 Weather Center, I'm meteorologist Kevin Skorupa.

0: The Mitras Octet playing the minuet from Kreutzer's Septet, Opus 62. Well, it's nice to have you listening. Again, if you'd like to introduce friends or family here to the music and the station, we encourage you to do that. We invite you to share something you like with someone you love. They're sure to appreciate it. 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

0: the C.P. Bach Chamber Orchestra under Howard Hinchin, playing for you the Symphony in C Major by Carl Philipp Emanuel Bach. Music for piano by John Field is on the way, as well as the Mozart block at 9 o'clock this morning. Stay right where you are.
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0: cellist Yo-Yo Ma and the Allemande from Bach's Solo Cello Suite number 1 in G major. Now to wrap up the hour, music for piano by John Field from his Piano Concerto number 2. Here's pianist Michael O'Rourke, joined by the London Mozart Players.
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0: and what's considered to be one of Mozart's most popular piano sonatas, his Piano Sonata No. 10, one of three works he wrote as a cycle of piano sonatas back around 1783. He was 27 years old at the time, and they're performed for you by pianist Jean-Menard Pommier, Mozart's 10th piano sonata. Hope you enjoyed it. And the Mozart Block is here at 9 o'clock every weekday morning. Mark Calder with you, and I'm more than happy to play a little Mozart music for you to help get the workday underway. We won't worry about that till Monday, though. Coming up, music from Schubert's 9th and final symphony, his great C major symphony. There's also music ahead by Bizet, his La Liaison Suite No. 2, music by Vivaldi, Dvorak, Johann Sebastian Bach, Tchaikovsky. The list goes on and on. Stay where you are.
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2: Sunny skies again today, and it should be warmer with highs between 80 and 85, still fairly comfortable through the afternoon. And with that lower humidity, we do fade back into the 50s again tonight under fair skies. 50s for overnight lows over the weekend, highs each afternoon with sunshine in the low and mid-80s, a little more humidity creeping in Monday, and a better chance of showers and storms on Tuesday. From Stormwatch 9 Weather Center, I'm meteorologist Kevin Skorupa.

0: Two examples of Golovin music by Johann Helmich Roman, number 6 and 17, performed by the Drottningholm Baroque Ensemble. And now from Schubert's Ninth and Final Symphony, here's the first movement of that piece with the Chamber Orchestra of Europe. They're directed by Claudio Abbado.
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0: And music from the Ninth and Final Symphony by Franz Schubert, his great C major symphony, nicknamed that to distinguish it from his Sixth, which was also in the same key of C major. You heard the first movement of that symphony with the Chamber Orchestra of Europe, led by Claudio Abbado. Well, the first weekend of next month, you're welcome to join us for Ebony and Ivory, a keyboard classics weekend. Chance for us to put the spotlight on the superstars of classical piano. There are many, and I hope you can join us for at least a portion of it. A symphony by William Boyce rounds out this hour, and then on to Bizet's La Liaison Suite No. 2. The Bastille Orchestra will play that for you.
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0: The Prestissimo from the Orchestral Trio in A Major by Johann Stamitz, his Opus 1, number 2. The New Zealand Chamber Orchestra was under Donald Armstrong. And now the Academy under Sir Neville Mariner play a symphony by William Boyce.
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0: And a symphony from the master of the King's music, William Boyce. No pressure. Symphony number 5 with the Academy of St. Martin in the Fields, directed by Sir Neville Mariner. Coming up, a suite by Georges Bizet, as well as music on the way next hour by Vivaldi and Paisiello.
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0: And a suite by Georges Bizet here on the Classical Station, made up of music he composed for a play called La Lésion. He wrote about 27 pieces for that play. Play didn't do so well, but he took his music with him and decided to arrange a few suites. They are the La Lésion Suite number 2 with the Bastille Orchestra, directed by Myung-Woon Chung. Well, Mark Holder here. Don Spencer joined you after my program. He's putting together another terrific show, which I hope you can join him for. Music by Paisiello is coming up, his second piano concerto, and then a concerto for strings by Vivaldi, featuring Imusici.
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2: Sunny skies again today, and it should be warmer with highs between 80 and 85, still fairly comfortable through the afternoon. And with that lower humidity, we do fade back into the 50s again tonight under fair skies. 50s for overnight lows over the weekend, highs each afternoon with sunshine in the low and mid-80s, a little more humidity creeping in Monday, and a better chance of showers and storms on Tuesday. From Stormwatch 9 Weather Center, I'm meteorologist Kevin Skorupa.

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0: And there, the second piano concerto by Giovanni Paisiello, performed by pianist Maria Clara Monetti, and the English Chamber Orchestra was directed by Stephanie Gonley. Well, once a month here on the Classical Station, we highlight a composer of our choosing. It's called Our Life Story, and our next life story will be that of Tchaikovsky, happening on the 15th of next month. Day filled with his terrific music and interesting tidbits about him. Our Life Story is a lot of fun and informative. On the way, a concerto for strings by Vivaldi with the Muzici. And next hour, we get started with a Slavonic dance classic cluster by Dvorak. Numbers 6, 7, and 8 ahead for you, as well as music by Bach and Tchaikovsky. Stay tuned.
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0: Violinist Benny Kim and fellow violin player Nadia Sonnenberg performing the Moto Perpetuo Opus 11 by Niccolo Paganini. And on now to I Musici, or the Musicians. They're poised here to perform for you the Concerto for Strings in F Major by Vivaldi, here from the Classical Station.
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0: the ensemble I Musici, or the Musicians, playing for you the Concerto for Strings in F Major by Vivaldi. 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

0: And to round out the hour, a minuet and trio by Luigi Boccherini from his Symphony No. 15. The New Orleans Chamber Orchestra was directed by Michael Erksleben.
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0: And three Slavonic dances in a row for you by Antonín Dvořák, numbers 6, 7, and 8. The Cleveland Orchestra was directed by Krzysztof Vonnegnanje. Well, every evening at 9 p.m., Tyler Klein brings you something special here from the station. It's called our All-Time Classic, which is music from the best composers, conductors, and performers in their very best full-length performances. And again, his shift gets underway at 6 p.m. every evening. On weeknights, it's Dinner Classics from 6 till 8. Coming up, a Brandenburg Concerto by Bach, the first of the six he composed. And then on to the Divertissement from the Nutcracker by Tchaikovsky, a wonderful recording with the Boston Symphony Orchestra. Of course, after that, Don Spencer takes over.
1: From Bach to Beethoven, Mozart to Mendelssohn, Chopin to Schubert, this is Classical 90.9 WSCS, New London and the Lake Sunapee region's home for centuries of great music.
2: Really nice afternoon for mid-July, very comfortable conditions out there, and it is with plenty of sunshine. Temperatures this afternoon between 80 and 85 before dropping into the 50s tonight. More of the same expected for the weekend. Lows in the 50s, highs each afternoon in the low and mid-80s, remaining fairly comfortable until more humidity starts to creep back in starting on Monday. From Stormwatch 9 Weather Center, I'm meteorologist Kevin Skorupa.

0: An Allegro by Johann Christoph Friedrich Bach, or J.C.F. Bach, the Allegro from his symphony in E-flat major. Concerto Köln was led by Gerald Hambitzer. And now eMusici plays for you the first of the six Brandenburg Concerti by Johann Sebastian Bach, here from the Classical Station.
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0: And the first of the six Brandenburg Concerti composed by Johann Sebastian Bach. It's a musical resume to the Margrave of Brandenburg. A job he did not get, unfortunately. That piece played for you by Imuzici. I've got music from The Nutcracker by Tchaikovsky coming up in just a few minutes.
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2: The Baroque era lasted a whopping 150 years, so some of the musicians from the beginning of that historical period, such as Chiara Margherita Cozzolani and Francesco Cavalli, were long gone by the time later Baroque composers, such as Johann Sebastian Bach, were even born. 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

0: The English Concert, playing the Andantino from Johann Christian Bach's Quintet in D Major, the Opus 11, number 6 by Johann Christian, the youngest member of the Bach family. And now, before I say my goodbyes, here's the Divertissement from the Nutcracker by Tchaikovsky. The Boston Symphony is directed by Seiji Ozawa.
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0: and a little musical taste from the holidays to come. The Divertissement from the Nutcracker by Tchaikovsky, with the Boston Symphony, directed by Seiji Ozawa. And that's about it for me. Mark Calder making room for Don Spencer, who's got a wonderful mix planned for you, as he always does. It's been a pleasure, and until we meet again, take care of yourselves and don't go anywhere. Keep listening. I'll see you later.
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0: and help officially finish up our time together. The Concerto Grosso in D Major, Opus 1, Number 5 by Locatelli for violin and ensemble. Violinist Elizabeth Fallfish joined the Raglan Baroque Players, led by Gidon Kramer.
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0: Well, that's the way we start our time together here on the Classical Station, Haydn's Symphony No. 84. Sigiswald Kuiken leading the orchestra of the Age of Enlightenment. I'm Don Spencer. Thanks for joining me. Coming up in just about 4 minutes, the Thieving Magpie Overture with Rossini's music, the Montreal Symphony Orchestra.
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2: Really nice afternoon for mid-July. Very comfortable conditions out there, and it is with plenty of sunshine. Temperatures this afternoon between 80 and 85 before dropping into the 50s tonight. More of the same expected for the weekend. Lows in the 50s, highs each afternoon in the low and mid-80s, remaining fairly comfortable until more humidity starts to creep back in starting on Monday. From Stormwatch 9 Weather Center, I'm meteorologist Kevin Skorupa.

0: Nome Glorioso, Sinfonia by Tommaso Albanoni, with the Philharmonia Orchestra, Simon Wright conducting, and John Wallace, trumpet. Next up, the Gazzaladra Overture by Rossini.
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0: The Gazzaladra Overture, The Thieving Magpie by Rossini. The Montreal Symphony Orchestra there with Charles Dutoit conducting. On the way in just a few, Christian Benda with the Prague Chamber Orchestra. Benda's Symphonia No. 7 in D.
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2: There were some extraordinary early musicians who achieved great longevity, especially for their time. They include German composer Georg Philipp Telemann, who lived to age 86 and continued to compose right to the end, and French octogenarian Jean-Philippe Rameau, who waited until age 50 to write his first opera. 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I'm Suzanne Bona. 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

0: Stockholm's Orpheus Chamber Ensemble with the Symphonia in D by Johann Roman. 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

0: And it's Symphonia No. 7 with the Prague Chamber Orchestra and Christian Benda conducting. Lots of interesting stories surrounding the centuries worth of music that we play for you. And one of the interesting stories, I think, is the history there. Benda was the composer many centuries ago. His great-great-great-grandson, Christian Benda, there leading the Prague Chamber Orchestra with his ancestors. Beautiful music. Coming up, music by Sir Edward Elgar, the Sanguine Fan.
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0: That's Reinhard Gerbel leading Musica Antigua of Cologne from Telemann's Table Music, Tafelmusik, the Allegro from the trio in E-flat. Starting our next hour, Sanguine Fan by Sir Edward Elgar with the London Philharmonic Orchestra, led by Bryden Thompson.
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0: Bryden Thompson and the London Philharmonic Orchestra there with Sanguine Fan by Sir Edward Elgar. A violin concerto by Vaughan Hall coming up in just 4 minutes with Virtuosi of Prague, Aldrich Vleck conducting, and Ivan Zanotti violin. Also on the way a little later on, Albinoni's Concerto a Cinque with Collegium Musicum 90.
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2: Really nice afternoon for mid-July, very comfortable conditions out there, and it is with plenty of sunshine. Temperatures this afternoon between 80 and 85 before dropping into the 50s tonight. More of the same expected for the weekend. Lows in the 50s, highs each afternoon in the low and mid-80s, remaining fairly comfortable until more humidity starts to creep back in starting on Monday. From Stormwatch 9 Weather Center, I'm meteorologist Kevin Skorupa.

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0: violinist Ivan Zanotti with Aldrich Vlek and the Virtuosi of Prague with the Violin Concerto in B by Von Hall. Well, I hope you know by now we really value you as a classical listener. Your opinions are very important to us. We invite you to call anytime you have comments or questions or suggestions. 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
1: 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It's Sleep Baseball, Sundays at 9 p.m. on Classical 90.9 WSCS.

0: Vladimir Ashkenazy, piano with the waltz in B minor. And that's music by Chopin. Still to come, Albinoni's Concerto a Cinque in B flat with Collegium Musicum 90 and the Piano Concerto No. 4 by Camille Saint-Saëns with Jean-Philippe Collard at the keyboard.
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0: The Concerto a Cinque in B-flat by Tommaso Albinoni with Collegium Musicum 90 and Simon Standage conducting. Ahead, Jean-Philippe Collard, piano, with André Previn and the Royal Philharmonic, the Piano Concerto No. 4 by Camille Saint-Saëns.
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0: Jakob Lindberg Lute with the Drottningholm Baroque Ensemble, and the finale presto from the Cassation No. 8 by Franz Joseph Haydn. Don Spencer with you on the Classical Station. Thank you for joining me.
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0: The Piano Concerto No. 4 by Camille Saint-Saëns, composed in 1875, premiered in October of 1875. It scored for solo piano, two flutes, two oboes, two clarinets, two bassoons, two horns, two trumpets, three trombones, timpani, and strings. At the premiere, the composer was the soloist. We heard Jean-Philippe Collard piano with André Previn and the Royal Philharmonic.
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2: Really nice afternoon for mid-July, very comfortable conditions out there, and it is with plenty of sunshine. Temperatures this afternoon between 80 and 85 before dropping into the 50s tonight. More of the same expected for the weekend. Lows in the 50s, highs each afternoon in the low and mid-80s, remaining fairly comfortable until more humidity starts to creep back in starting on Monday. From Stormwatch 9 Weather Center, I'm meteorologist Kevin Skorupa.

0: The Allegro from the Concerto in G Minor for Two Celli by Vivaldi, with Thomas Dominga and Ragula Hausler, cellos, and Camerata Baron.
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0: That's the Trumpet Concerto in D by Michael Haydn with the English Chamber Orchestra, Raymond Lepard conducting, and Wynton Marsalis trumpet. On the way in just a few, Schubert's Impromptu with Alfred Brendel.
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2: One of the many things I enjoy about summer is the way it sounds. I love hearing all the birds and crickets and other wildlife chiming in on a steamy summer day or night. Composers enjoyed nature too. Antonio Vivaldi composed a concerto nicknamed after conch shells, and Georg Philipp Telemann wrote a symphony imitating the sound of crickets. You'll hear them both on Sunday Baroque this weekend. I'm Suzanne Bona. 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

0: That's the Freiburg Baroque Orchestra with the Sonata No. 2 by Bieber. Alfred Brendel with music by Schubert coming right up.
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0: Alfred Brendel, piano, with the Impromptu in C minor by Schubert. Have you heard yet about the changes that we've got coming up next weekend? Ebony and Ivory, a keyboard classics weekend. Laura Carlo joins us back at the Classical Station every morning at 6. Mark Calder will be with you at 10. I'll see you at 2 in the afternoon, and Tyler continues with Dinner Classics every night at 6. All starts next Saturday, August 1st.
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0: That's Collegium Musicum 90 with Simon Standage conducting. More music by Telemann, Grave, and Allegro from the Concerto in G for two violins. Lots and lots of interesting stories when you're dealing with centuries worth of great music. And we're always finding new ways to make it more fun. If there's any other way that we can make your listening more enjoyable, I hope you'll let us know.
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0: That's the Brandenburg Concerto No. 4 by Johann Sebastian Bach. About midway through our Friday afternoon of great music, the Boston Baroque, led by Martin Perlman. I'm Don Spencer. Thank you for joining me this afternoon. Coming up, we've got music by Ralph Vaughan Williams, by Gluck, and a classic cluster of favorites by Schubert, Mendelssohn, and Brahms.
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2: Really nice afternoon for mid-July. Very comfortable conditions out there, and it is with plenty of sunshine. Temperatures this afternoon between 80 and 85 before dropping into the 50s tonight. More of the same expected for the weekend. Lows in the 50s, highs each afternoon in the low and mid-80s, remaining fairly comfortable until more humidity starts to creep back in starting on Monday. From Stormwatch 9 Weather Center, I'm meteorologist Kevin Skorupa.

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0: That's the minuet in C by Soar with Rick Sprague guitar. Five variants of Dives and Lazarus by Rafe Vaughan Williams coming your way next here on the Classical Station.
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0: Five Variants of Dives and Lazarus by Ray Vaughan Williams. The Jakes Orchestra with Sir David Wilcox conducting. 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

0: La pantomime by Rameau, Les Talons Lyriques, Christophe Rousseau conducting. The Dance of the Blessed Spirits by Gluck with the Academy of St. Martin in the Fields, led, of course, by Sir Neville Mariner, on the way next.
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0: Sir Neville Mariner with the Academy of St. Martin in the Fields and the Dance of the Blessed Spirits by Gluck.
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2: Many of the best-known composers from the Baroque era in history were from Germany, France, England, Italy, and Spain. 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It's on Sunday Baroque this week. I'm Suzanne Bona. 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

0: Vivace and Allegro by Arcangelo Corelli, the Trio Sonata in F with the Purcell Quartet. 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

0: A classic cluster of favorites, Schubert's March Militaire with Camerata Baron, music from the Violin Concerto in D minor by Mendelssohn with the Orpheus Chamber Orchestra, and Hungarian Dance No. 5 by Brahms with the London Symphony.
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0: Telemann's Concerto in D for three trumpets and two oboes with the English Chamber Orchestra.
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2: 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I'm Suzanne Bona. 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

0: two waltzes by Carulli with Alfonso Basquiera guitar. Hugo Alfvén's Swedish Rhapsody No. 2 coming up next, Uppsala Rhapsody. Petri Sakari leading the Iceland Symphony Orchestra for you here on the Classical Station. I'm Don Spencer. It's good to have your company this Friday afternoon.
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2: At low humidity in place, allowing temperatures to drop back again into the 50s tonight under fair skies, and we should have 50s for overnight lows all weekend long. Look for highs each afternoon, like your Friday, in the low and mid-80s. It will be with partly to mostly sunny skies and very comfortable conditions until we start to add humidity Monday and a better chance of some showers and storms on Tuesday. From Stormwatch 9 Weather Center, I'm meteorologist Kevin Skorupa.

0: Music by Foch, the Allegro from the Sonata in D minor for two oboes and basso continuo with Burkhard Gletzner and Ingo Gritzky, oboes. Lutz Kleppel, bassoon, Siegfried Pank, viola da gamba, and Christine Schorenheim, harpsichord.
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0: Mari Fujiwara, cello, with Jean-Jacques Contrat, violin, and Aurel Nicolai, flute. 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

0: The Larghetto from Schroeder's Piano Concerto in C with the English Chamber Orchestra, Murray Pariah conducting from the keyboard.
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0: Handel's Water Music, The Suite in G, with the English Baroque Soloists and John Elliott Gardner conducting. Well, you've probably heard me mention this week that we've got some exciting news for our listeners, just about a week away now, beginning on the 1st of August during Ebony and Ivory, a keyboard classics weekend. We're happy to welcome back our friend Laura Carlo to the classical station. Means a few changes that I hope you'll enjoy. Laura will be here every morning, starting your days at 6 o'clock with great music for your morning. Mark Calder gets to sleep a little bit later. He'll be with you at 10 o'clock in the morning. I'll see you at 2 in the afternoon every day. And Tyler continues to host Dinner Classics every night at 6. It all starts about a week away now, August 1st, on Ebony and Ivory, the Keyboard Classics Weekend on the Classical Station.
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2: At low humidity in place, allowing temperatures to drop back again into the 50s tonight under fair skies, and we should have 50s for overnight lows all weekend long. Look for highs each afternoon, like your Friday, in the low and mid-80s. It will be with partly to mostly sunny skies and very comfortable conditions until we start to add humidity Monday and a better chance of some showers and storms on Tuesday. From Stormwatch 9 Weather Center, I'm meteorologist Kevin Skorupa.
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0: Once again, Jean-Philippe Collard, piano, with André Previn and the Royal Philharmonic Orchestra. That's Rhapsodie de Verne in C by Camille Saint-Saëns.
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0: That's music by Pla, the Allegro from El Concierto Favorito, with La Fantagara and the musicians of the old Post Road.
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0: That's the Sinfonia in F by Johann Christian Bach with Kamerad of Budapest and Hans-Peter Gemmer conducting. Well, that's it for me, Don Spencer. Thank you for your company, not just today, but all week this week. I hope you can stay tuned. Tyler Klein is in at 6 tonight with Dinner Classics. Coming up, music by Corelli, by Alice Mary Smith, and by Paisiello. Also on the way, of course, the all-time classic tonight at 9. Join Tyler for a full-length presentation of Max Brooks' Scottish Fantasy with the Gewandhaus Orchestra of Leipzig, featuring Salvatore Accardo violin. Love to see you again tomorrow afternoon, right back here on the Classical Station. I hope you have a good night.
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The Ruler of the Spirits Overture by Carl Maria von Weber. Nemi Irvi conducted the Philharmonia Orchestra in that performance on the Classical Station. Well, good evening to you. I'm Tyler Klein. You're listening to Dinner Classics. Glad to have you along at the start of this weekend on this Friday.

0: The Concerto Grosso No. 4 in D Major by Arcangelo Corelli, with Trevor Bennett conducting the English concert.
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2: 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I'm Suzanne Bona. 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
1: Come with us every Sunday night to an imaginary place where it's always a perfect night for a ball game. 73 degrees with a gentle breeze blowing in from left field. 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

0: The Etude Opus 1, Number 2 by Schlotzer, with pianist George Bellet performing. Up next, music by Alice Mary Smith with her Andante for clarinet and orchestra.
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0: The Andante for Clarinet and Orchestra by Alice Mary Smith. Clarinetist Angela Malmesbury, joined there by the London Mozart Players, conducted by Howard Shelley. 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
2: At low humidity in place, allowing temperatures to drop back again into the 50s tonight under fair skies, and we should have 50s for overnight lows all weekend long. Look for highs each afternoon, like your Friday, in the low and mid-80s. It will be with partly to mostly sunny skies and very comfortable conditions until we start to add humidity Monday and a better chance of some showers and storms on Tuesday. From Stormwatch 9 Weather Center, I'm meteorologist Kevin Skorupa.

0: Two Airs and a Rondo by Henry Purcell from his Fairy Queen. Jean Lemon conducted Tuffle Music in that performance. Up next, it's the Piano Concerto No. 7 in A Major by Giovanni Paisiello with pianist Maria Clara Monetti.
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0: Pianist Maria Clara Monetti with the English Chamber Orchestra, conducted by Stephanie Gonley, with Giovanni Paisiello's Piano Concerto No. 7 in A Major. Good evening, I'm Tyler Klein. You're tuned to Dinner Classics on this Friday night. Happy to be with you. We've got music by Telemann coming up in about 4 minutes with a Siciliana of his. And in the second half of the program, starting at 7 o'clock, pieces by John Field, Carl Stamitz, and Antonio Vivaldi.
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2: On May 30th, 1951, cartoonist Charles M. Schulz introduced us to Schroeder. He is distinguished by his precocious skill at playing the piano, as well as by his love of classical music and the composer Beethoven in particular. 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

0: The Siciliana by Georg Philipp Telemann from his Concerto in A Major for Two Oboes de Amore. 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

0: The Overture Solennelle by Alexander Glazunov. That was Mikhail Pletnyov conducting the Russian National Orchestra.
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0: The Piano Concerto No. 1 in E-flat by John Field with pianist John O'Connor with the new Irish Chamber Orchestra led by Benjamin First here on Dinner Classics. 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Well, good evening, I'm Tyler Klein. Glad to be with you for Dinner Classics on this Friday night here on the Classical Station. Coming up in just about 4 minutes, we've got the Clarinet Concerto No. 3 by Carl Stamitz. And later on, a Concerto Grosso from L'Astro Armonico by Antonio Vivaldi.
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2: At low humidity in place, allowing temperatures to drop back again into the 50s tonight under fair skies, and we should have 50s for overnight lows all weekend long. Look for highs each afternoon, like your Friday, in the low and mid-80s. It will be with partly to mostly sunny skies and very comfortable conditions until we start to add humidity Monday and a better chance of some showers and storms on Tuesday. From Stormwatch 9 Weather Center, I'm meteorologist Kevin Skorupa.
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0: Some early music by Orlando De Lasso with a piece of his called Suzanne and Jour. That was lute soloist Jakob Lindberg performing. Up next, music of Carl Stamitz with the Clarinet Concerto No. 3.
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0: The Clarinet Concerto No. 3 in B-flat by Carl Stamitz. Clarinetist Sabina Meyer joined by the Academy of St. Martin in the Fields, conducted by Iona Brown. 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

0: The Allegretto in C minor by Franz Schubert. That was piano soloist Alfred Brendel performing. 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